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Her milk framed in rose satin, untamed by the silk that framed her Manhattan trapdoor.

of a humbling Colombian. 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The summer wind, we crumble some. The rock and rumble of a tumbling bubble. Some other umbrella trellis forgot to tell us that the mellow Tangelo is jealous. For the various and not necessarily contrary shell show, she said hell no. The cock-bottom tempo varies like autumn, light, soft for the cost. The Fibonacci lost her sauce into the last remaining hostage bra, sweet toss. Now we lay me down to read the sleep of your selective sedative, repetitive. And uncredited she comes, well-bedded, gracefully and steady. Blue steadiness, the wrath, the math. The not-yet-fractured tabernacle of the Basil Rathbone in the last disaster casting. Impassable laughter blocks my path. Lucha.

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Slipping on the slide is like an automobile. 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

0: C'est en 1955 que Bill Haley la rendra célèbre. 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
1: 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And go it does at KWK. We're all through playing rock and roll records. This week is record breaking week here at KWK. And after this week, no more rock and roll will be played on the air.

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1: Take the shit out your ear holes and the needles out your arms, and we'll shut the door.